0: I can't work like this. 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
1: Well, maybe if you were off your phone a little bit, we could run our lines and I can make it.
0: I need five, maybe ten. Singers shouldn't be actors. What did I fucking say?
2: We can figure it out.
0: I said singers shouldn't be actors.
1: Can we actually stop rolling now, please?

0: 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I feel it deep in my bones. But when you love me, you know you make hell seem cold.
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It's true.

0: 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So how's your evening so far?
1: Don't be a vibe killer.

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That maybe...

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But for the first time in a long time, she believed that one day she would again feel the sun. She must be patient. She must have faith in the seeds that are planted beneath the snow. She must hold on, and she must let go. 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No riding shining armored knight. 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The cold never lasts, my darling. It just teaches the heart how to...

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1: Femme fatale. 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
0: 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What had you expected? 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

0: got my shit together. 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I've got my shit together. Meeting Christ and reading Marx. It failed my little fire, but it spread the dying spark. Go tell the young Messiah. What happens to the heart?
1: It's 4 in the morning. The end of December.
0: There's a mist of summer kisses where I tried to double park. 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